0: Never chase bread, chase the vision. Make your word when you say it, be the business. No cap, God am a witness. Success feel better, independent. 9-11 at the Valley Adelaide. Big Master P vibe, no limit. Ballin' hard on another hemisphere. Somebody tell them people Mr. Hem is here.
1: Whoa, whoa, whoa, whoa, whoa, whoa.
0: Mr. Hem is here.

0: Hemisphere. 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
0: Mr. Hem is here.
1: Whoa, whoa, whoa, whoa, whoa, whoa.
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0: 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Ain't nothing else on but Ron TV.
1: Hey, yo. I gotta hear this joint again. New Fat Joe. Victory Lap. Hot 91 Solar VA. You heard it first. 1, 2. Fuck it.

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2: 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Am I saying that right?
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2: Hall of Fame. Right here.
4: Wrap that up.
2: A VA legend, but not only just a VA legend, a nationwide legend. And just one example of that. There's a song that a lot of us are sick of hearing.
4: What is it?
2: He's responsible for it.
4: Which one?
2: Montel Jordan, This Is How We Do It.
4: I thought you was going to say T.I.
2: No. DJ Heart Attack broke that record.
4: Yes, he did.
2: Wow. Here in North of VA in 1990. What is that? Four, something like that. And the whole country's playing it. And now it's played at bar mitzvahs, funerals, divorce parties,
4: birthday parties,
2: gender reveal
4: commercials,
5: cookouts
2: everywhere.
4: Yeah,
2: Montel Jordan, 6'8". I don't know if he tried to make it to the league. We don't know, but we know he's a good singer. And DJ Heart Attack is responsible for that. That's just one small example of his impact in this industry. So, Mr. Sir, you are appreciated.
3: I laugh every time I think of that record.
2: Because every time you see him, he mentions that to you.
4: Nah, cool.
2: He owes his.
4: It's June 10th, 2023.
2: You saw it?
4: Yeah, I see them. Montel Jordan got off stage, see Heart Attack walk right up to him. They were just chopping up. He was like, yo, I appreciate you. Like, you are a part of my story.
2: I'm not just
4: you
2: making this up. He saw this.
4: It was cool to see. That was tough. That was dope. Mm-hmm. But yeah, Heart Attack is responsible.
3: I'm laughing.
4: Go ahead. Yo, the only thing that blew me is saying, go, Portsmouth.
2: Oh, you
4: saying,
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0: 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From the classics you love, to the new joint you're

Yo, Ron. Ron TV, a.k.a. Ron TV 757. What's going on, man? This is Neo. I got my eye on you. I'm watching. Okay? Holla at your boy. This is Neo.

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1: 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You do not want to miss it. T

0: 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Speaking of T.I.
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2: Never chase bread, chase the vision. Make your word when you say it, be the business. 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Falling hard on another hemisphere. Somebody tell them people Mr. Hem is here.
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0: 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Somebody tell them people Mr. Hem is here.
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0: Mr. Hem.
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6: 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Hey, yo! Do not forget, Town Point Park is going down. Sister Sledge, Roberta Lee, Shan. Oh, my gosh. The Fuzz Band going to be there, too. Little Keys, Fortress, and Patti LaBelle. It's going to be crazy. 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
2: 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Hot 91 with a soul of V8. I love you guys. Make sure you follow me on Instagram at RonTV757. All right. Tomorrow's What Women Want Wednesday. I already know what the topic is. I'm going to let you go ahead and ponder on it. Is it fair to date someone only because they remind you of someone from your past? Let that sink in. I want your answers tomorrow. All right, but I got an answer for you right now. Terry Tabs up next. That's the answer. With the soulful slowdown, and if God allows it, 24 hours from now, we're going to do this thing all over again, man. Hot 91, Soul of the A. Peace!

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Hot 91, the soul of VA, that is Avant, and I can read your mind. I'm Terry Tabb. It's the soulful slowdown, sexy, smooth, and relaxing right now with Keith Sweat, asking the question, how deep is your love? Hot 91, the soul of VA, inside the soulful slowdown.

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0: 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So be on the lookout, because Hot 91 is going to be moving all around the 757. 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

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Hot 91, the soul of VA.

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Yeah.

October, London and nose wide open. I'm Terry Tabb. It's the Soulful Slowdown, the best way to relax in the 757 with Mokin Step, and he's mine. I got him all the time. Hot 91, the soul of VA.

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0: This is Maynard Scales, the general manager here at Hot 91, the Soul of VA. I once was a student here at Norfolk State University, and I can tell you today, I spend so much time thinking about how much I learned here, but also how much it cost me. Student loan debt is crippling. 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

Hot 91, the soul of VA, Cleo's soul and promises. Hot 91 and the third annual Cousins Fest goes down Saturday, September the 5th at the Norfolk Scope Grounds. And this year, T.I. will be out there. 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
2: Hall of Fame. Right here.
4: Wrap that up.
2: A VA legend, but not only just a VA legend, a nationwide legend. And just one example of that. There's a song that a lot of us are sick of hearing.
5: What is it?
2: He's responsible for it.
4: Which one?
2: Montel Jordan, This Is How We Do It.
5: I thought you was going to say T.I.
2: No. DJ Heart Attack broke that record.
4: Yes, he did. Wow.
2: Here in North of VA in 1990. What is that?
3: Somewhere there.
2: Four, something like that. And the whole country's playing it. And now it's played at bar mitzvahs, funerals, divorce parties,
5: birthday parties,
2: gender reveal
4: commercials,
5: cookouts
2: everywhere.
5: Yeah.
2: Montel Jordan, 6'8". I don't know if he tried to make it to the league. We don't know. But we know he's a good singer. And DJ Heart Attack is responsible for that. That's just one small example of his impact in this industry. So, Mr. Sir, you are appreciated.
3: I laugh every time I think of that record.
2: Because every time you see him, he mentions that to you.
5: Nah, cool.
2: He owes his...
5: It's June 10th, 2023.
2: You noticed festival. It? You saw
5: yeah,
2: it?
5: Yeah, I see them. Montel Jordan got off stage, see your Heart Attack walk right up to him. They were just chopping up. He was like, yo, I appreciate you. Like, you are a part of my story.
2: I'm not just
5: you
2: making this up. He saw this.
5: It was cool to see. That was tough. That was dope. Mm-hmm. But yeah, Heart Attack is responsible.
3: I'm laughing.
5: Yo, the only thing that blew me, he said, go Portsmouth.
2: Oh, you said,
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0: Hot 91, the soul of VA. That is Estelle. And just want to thank you. Now, later this morning at 6, start your day the right way. And that is with DJ B in the Fresh Start Morning Show. This is Drew Hill in my bed. Hot 91, the soul of VA.
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Juneteenth Stop the Violence Festival at Mount Trashmore. 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

Olivier with Elijah Connor and More Than a Friend. I'm Terry Tabb. This is the new one from Johnny Gill, A Dance, A Kiss, right here on Hot 91, the soul of VA, the soulful slowdowns.

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0: 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So be on the lookout, because Hot 91 is going to be moving all around the 757. 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

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Now, Hot 91 and the third annual Cousins Fest goes down Saturday, September the 5th at the Norfolk Scope Grounds. And this year, T.I. will be out there. 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Hot 91, the soul of EA, the soulful slowdown.

Hot 91, the soul of VA. That is Jill Scott and So Much Pressure. I'm Terry Tabb, bringing the slowdown to a close, Lord willing. We will get together tonight at 10, do this all over again. Always remember to keep God first. And as long as you kneel before God, you can stand before anyone. Be kind to one another. Keep that smile on your face. Beck G is up next. This is Isaiah Falls and Joyce Rice with Butterflies. Hot 91, the soul.

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0: This is Maynard Scales, the general manager here at Hot 91, the soul of VA. I once was a student here at Norfolk State University, and I can tell you today, I spend so much time thinking about how much I learned here, but also how much it cost me. Student loan debt is crippling. 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I want to encourage those who have not given to please give and make certain that you put our students first in your heart. 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
2: 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Am I saying that right?
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3: Wrap that up.
2: A VA legend, but not only just a VA legend, a nationwide legend. And just one example of that. There's a song that a lot of us are sick of hearing.
4: What is it?
2: He's responsible for it.
3: Which one?
2: Montel Jordan, This Is How We Do It.
4: I thought you was going to say T.I.
2: No. DJ Heart Attack broke that record.
3: Yes, he did.
2: Wow. Here in North of VA in 1990. What is that? Four, something like that. And the whole country's playing it. And now it's played at bar mitzvahs, funerals, divorce parties,
4: birthday parties,
2: gender reveal
3: commercials,
4: cookouts
2: everywhere.
4: Yeah.
2: Montel Jordan, 6'8". I don't know if he tried to make it to the league. We don't know. But we know he's a good singer. And DJ Heart Attack is responsible for that. That's just one small example of his impact in this industry. So, Mr. Sir, you are appreciated.
1: I laugh every time I think of that record.
2: Every time you see him, he mentions that to you.
4: Nah, cool.
2: He owes his...
4: It's June 10th, 2023.
2: You noticed festival. It? You saw it?
4: Yeah, I see them. Montel Jordan got off stage, see your Heart Attack walk right up to him. They would just chop it up. He was like, yo, I appreciate you. Like, you are a part of my story.
2: I'm not just
4: you
2: making this up. He saw this.
4: It was cool to see. That was tough. That was dope. Mm-hmm. But yeah, Heart Attack is responsible.
1: I'm laughing.
4: La, la, la, la, la. Yo, the only thing that blew me, he said, go Portsmouth.
2: You said,
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0: 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So be on the lookout, because Hot 91 is going to be moving all around the 757. 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

0: General manager here at Hot 91, the soul of VA. I once was a student here at Norfolk State University, and I can tell you today, I spend so much time thinking about how much I learned here, but also how much it cost me. 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

0: Good morning, Spartans. Good morning, VA, and good morning, Fresh Inns. Chuck Taylor here, and we want to welcome you to the Fresh Start Morning Show, live from the Learning Lab on the campus of Norfolk State University. And behind the turntables, it's DJ B.
1: And you say,
2: Seven Cities.
1: Happy hump day, halfway through the work week. Welcome to the Fresh Start Morning Show. Currently 70 degrees, today's high 87. It's getting warm again.
2: Finally.
1: Tomorrow, don't say finally, tomorrow, it'll be 99.
2: Oh, my God.
1: Allegedly, according to meteorologist Craig Sager on WBEC Channel 13.
2: Craig Sager.
1: You know what I'm saying?
2: What's his name?
1: I'm calling you out.
2: He's stupid.
1: Welcome to the show. We halfway through the work week, y'all. Big fun on the radio today, of course. Mm-hmm. Holidays, health, sports, good news, tech news. That's just this hour.
2: And it's hump day.
1: Hump day. Short week. Short week for some. Some people got Monday off. Oh, today's high is going to be 84. What'd I say? 87?
2: Yeah, I'm going to be honest. It always changes.
1: It's
2: going to be in the 80s for sure.
1: It's whatever. I'm going to let you know your traffic impact for today as well. And just good music. Matter of fact,

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1: So what holiday would today be?
2: Good morning. It is June 17, 2026 AD. Today is Global Garbage Man Day. Salute to all of our rock. That's the only garbage man, famous garbage man I can think of. But we thank you. We thank sanitation. Sanitary purposes. Big up to you guys. Let me see. It's the Islamic New Year, National Apple Strudel Day, National Dump the Pump Day, National Eat Your Vegetables Day, National Ralph Day. Famous Ralphs in the chat. Go. I'll start. Ralph Macchio. I don't think anybody's going to say that. Ralph Cramden. There you go. Nursing Assistance Day. World Day to Combat Desertification and Drought. Let me see. And National Week of Making. I'm not exactly sure what that is. And today's also Clean Your Kitchen Vents Day. You know what I'm saying? It's spring cleaning every day. Let me see. Today marks the 53rd anniversary of the Watergate break-in. And today is Mr. Duckworth's 39th birthday. King Kendrick Lamar is 39 today. Venus Williams, 46. Crazy Bone is 52. Will Forte, the comedian, is 56. J. Rowe, Hieroglyphics, is 57 today. Arabian Prince, formerly of NWA, like OG NWA, 61. Joe Piscopo is 75. And if you celebrate your born day today, happy birthday to you. Got some health news on deck. Matter of

0: motivation when troubles get real. Cause you can't help the world until you help yourself. And I can't blame the hood the day that I was killed. You had to see it, that's the only way to feel. And though my physical won't reap the benefits, the energy they carry on admit still.
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0: Good morning, Hot 91, the soul of VA. So look, 564 heading to the naval base is backed up. Apparently there's an accident there. There's literally people on the highway outside of their cars. So, but it's moving. It's moving a little bit. All right, so 64 West heading towards the naval base. Be easy. All right, here's a health tip for the day. Of course, summer's here. Health experts recommend, this is what I recommend, and we all know this. Stay hydrated. I say it every day.
1: Every morning.
0: Limited prolonged heat exposure and checking on older adults and vulnerable neighbors during periods of extreme heat. Heat-related illness can develop quickly, especially during outdoor activities. You know what I mean? So just stay hydrated and check on those around you.
1: Yo, when you say that, I already had to drink pull it out.
0: I'm mad. What is that?
1: That's called a strawberry rockin' protein shake. Amazing. It tastes just like strawberry milk. You like strawberry or chocolate milk?
0: So you asked me that, assuming that I like one or the other.
1: Oh, you don't like milk at all?
0: I like milk, but...
1: You're not big on the flavors.
0: What
1: the
0: not milk? At all. And probably over the two, definitely chocolate. So.
1: Oh, no.
0: I ain't gonna front.
1: I know what type of man you are.
0: What's that?
1: A chocolate milk type guy. It's exactly what it is.
0: I've had chocolate milk in probably 40 years.
1: Damn.
0: Yeah, it's wild to say that I haven't done something in 40 years. But yeah.
1: That's crazy.
0: I remember as a kid blowing bubbles in chocolate milk before the spill over.
1: I remember those.
0: Yeah.
1: Yep.
0: That,
1: good days.
0: We got some adult sports reporting up next.
1: Yes, we do. World Cup going crazy.
0: Oh, it is crazy, right?
1: Yes, sir.
0: 6:23 across Hampton Roads Standard Time. Good morning. Today's high, 84 to 87, depending on what station you checking and what weather person you get your weather from. I'm just right. Saying what they say. This is 71 right now. Hot 91. Soul of VA. Good morning.
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0: We're consistently adding more fuel to the fire. So be on the lookout, because Hot 91 is going to be moving all around the 757. 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
1: Playoffs? 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
0: Practice.
1: You kidding me?
0: Not a game. Not a game.
1: Playoffs?
0: Not the game that I go out there and die for and play every game like it's my last. Not the...
1: Playoffs?
0: We talking about...
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4: Good morning, everybody. It's 6:30 a.m., so you already know it's Shakur right here with your sports. And we're going to talk about that World Cup action. The 2026 FIFA World Cup has been on fire, and it started with Messi making history. Messi became the oldest player in World Cup history to score a hat trick, leading Argentina to a dominant 3-0 win over Algeria. He also tied the all-time World Cup scoring record. Shout out to him. We already knew he was a GOAT. He's just further making history.
5: Final countdown.
4: And Mbappe scored a brace to power France past Senegal. With 58 career goals, he is now France's all-time leading goal scorer, passing Oliver Giroud. He also tied Gerard Müller with 14 career World Cup goals. And Erling Haaland made his World Cup debut, scoring twice to lead Norway to a 4-1 victory over Iraq. And Norway remains undefeated all-time when Haaland records a multi-goal game.
5: Okay.
4: World Cup action going on. Also, we have college football action. Texas Tech quarterback Brandon Sorsby will not play college football this fall. Why? Because of an unprecedented legal battle with the NCAA over what? You guessed it. Gambling violations. That gambling is taking these athletes out. Sorsby has officially declared for the NFL supplemental draft ahead of June 22nd deadline, sparking heavy interest from multiple NFL franchises anyway. So he said, I'm going to get to the bag regardless. I ain't mad at him. But, yo, this gambling is taking people out. Like,
6: it is,
4: you
6: man.
4: Already getting paid money. Why are you gambling?
6: For more money.
4: Stupid. Like, I think Chauncey Billups is still in trouble because he wanted to gamble. And I'm like, bro, you make millions as an NBA player and you're a coach. I don't understand it. But that's what they do.
6: I'm not a gambling man, so I don't understand it. Well, you have to ask Ron TV.
4: Yeah, we're going to call Ron about
6: that.
4: Yeah,
6: you got to hit Ron about that. Word up.
4: But that's your sports support brought to you by the NSU Sports Network. Reminding you, get your preseason football tickets July 1st.
6: Actually, season tickets are going.
4: Yes.
6: July 1st going sale. All right. Keep it locked. Good news on the way. Spelman has a new president. We'll talk about that up next. Hot 91. It's over here.

0: Finally, guys, it seems like the news is worse than ever, both here in the U.S. and everywhere around the world. It seems like there's nothing but bad news out there. I've got good news and good news.
1: This just in, stress, spelled backwards, is dessert. Good news, good news, good
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3: We always got good news around this time. One of my favorite segments of the show. Let you know the world it's messed up, but it ain't that bad. There's people doing some things out here, you heard? This is the time we let you know. Kenny's in the building. What up, man? Good morning.
4: Good morning, y'all. How y'all feeling today?
3: Heard the gym was,
5: eventful.
3: Yeah, eventful. Big up. So, let's talk about Dr. Ayanna Howard has been appointed as the 12th president of Spelman College by the Board of Trustees and is set to begin her role on August 1st, 2026. She is transitioning from her position as Dean of the College of Engineering at The Ohio State University, where she holds the prestigious Monte, I don't know what that is, Endowed Dean's Chair. Y'all in school, y'all should have helped me out with that one. She is nationally recognized, she is a nationally recognized authority in robotics, artificial intelligence, and human-centering technology. Her impressive career includes significant leadership roles across higher education, industry, entrepreneurship, and government, notably at NASA's Jet Propulsion Laboratory and the Georgia Institute of Technology. Salute that queen. She will do an excellent job at Spelman. Big up. Big up, big up, big up, big up. All right, Chikor got some tech news on deck, don't you, sir?
5: Yes, I do. We're talking about ChatGPT.
3: Oh, Chat. All right, keep it locked. Today's high, 87, 84, something like that. Currently 71 degrees across Hampton Roads. Let you know there's a bridge opening at the Gilmerton at 8:30 today. All right, don't move. Keep it locked. We are Hot 91, the soul of VA.
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7: 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Good luck. Hot 91, the soul of VA. Whether you're in the office, work truck, or in traffic, let's get back to the music. 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

0: have nine brown eyes. Is that what he said?
1: There's no sound right.
0: Now you want the soul of yeah. We was talking about. I don't know. You know, I don't even know. It's time for some tech news. Let's talk about that. What's goodie?
2: All right, so we're going to talk about SpaceX instead. Now, Elon Musk SpaceX announced a staggering $60 billion acquisition of the AI coding startup Cursor. The aerospace giant saw its valuation jump 20%. The surge briefly pushed SpaceX past Microsoft in market value, cementing it above Amazon as the fifth most valuable U.S. company. The acquisition is being viewed as a massive talent and infrastructure play to gain an edge over OpenAI and Anthropic. In other news, the rich get richer.
0: Oh, yeah. Pretty much. All right. Well, learn AI because it's here.
2: Mm-hmm.
0: No get around it. Yeah, there's nothing you can do about it. So learn it and don't be scared of
2: it. Yeah, don't let it deter you. But it's here. But SpaceX... I just better see y'all go to Mars for $60 billion. Like, I better see it happen before 2030.
0: For $60 billion, you can solve homelessness here.
2: You can solve anything. And they just walking around doing what? Can we get to Mars?
0: Crazy.
2: Did we get to Mars in over or under 10 years?
0: I don't know. It's possible. They might be there already. We don't know.

0: concert this Friday at the Dome. All right, so stay tuned. In the 8 o'clock hour, I will have your chance to win those two tickets. All right,
1: yes, sir,
0: so don't
1: yes,
0: move.
1: Sir.
0: All right, time for your headlines. Shakur is in the building. What you got?
2: Good morning. Today is Wednesday, June 17th. I'm Shakur, right here with your headlines. In the news today, NATO Chief Mark Rutte praised the interim deal between the U.S. and Iran to reopen the Strait of Hormuz permanently and toll-free by Friday. While the agreement has successfully lowered global oil prices, diplomats note the long-term negotiations regarding Tehran's nuclear program still lie ahead. In national news, President Trump has delayed the formal nomination of Jay Clayton to lead the U.S. intelligence community. The move is a strategic push to pressure Congress into passing a federal voter ID bill that currently lacks legislative support. Back in VA, Virginia has appointed Joseph Almond as its first chief energy officer to manage the state's shifting infrastructure demands. Almond will be tasked with protecting consumers from rising electricity bills

0: A little bit. Not explained a little bit. Yes, Reasonable Doubt finally back, re-released on vinyl, but it was a Target exclusive. I will explain Target. What all that means. Yeah, I'm going to explain what all that means.
1: Yeah, you got to get into that.
0: Something next, Hot 91 on Soul 98. Good morning. It's 7:05.

0: morning on this hump day, halfway through the work week. Time for some music news. Now, Jay-Z's Roc Nation has unveiled a new educational initiative for Philadelphia students, pledging $300 million in scholarships for K-12 students from low-income families. Managed by Roc Nation's philanthropy director, Dania Diaz, the campaign aims to empower future leaders by providing financial support to attend prestigious private schools and education institutions across the city. Now, yes, I've read that first. So now you know, and you might have heard, first of all, it is the 30-year anniversary of Jay-Z's debut album, Reasonable Doubt. I, as a record store owner, I have the vinyl, but I wanted the vinyl for my customer.
1: Yeah.
0: All right? And wasn't sure because of the legality with Dame and the 33% and all that stuff that's been in the news that we are not sure of. Didn't think it was going to happen, but it's happening. All right? But there's also a Target exclusive white vinyl version, and the internets are in an uproar. There's a Target blackout, if you will, yeah, for some.
1: Facts.
0: But some of these people are still shopping at Target with the fake outrage. Right? So people are up in arms with this. This is just basically a release. There's a lot of our black leaders that still have products in Target. Matter of fact, there are other artists that have Target exclusive releases, such as Beyonce.

0: Chloe Bailey and her, Kehlani, The Weeknd, and more. This is for music lovers, and it's just a special edition. You can opt not to buy it from Target. You can just not buy it if you down with the blackout, if you will. I don't even think blackout is the right term. So pardon me if I'm.
1: It sounds hard though. The blackout.
0: I mean,
1: the blacks are out.
0: Boycott. Thank you, Pablo. I kept saying blackout. Boycott. The Target boycott. You know what I mean? So as you complain about it on a platform that does the exact same thing Target does, social media wise, just don't buy it.
2: Yeah.
1: Right.
0: Just don't buy it.
1: And please don't buy it and break it. You're just wasting your money.
0: Well, as a record store owner, which I got a week left now, but as a record store, well, I can still be able to get it online, talk about my stores, moving locations. Long story short, I'll keep y'all posted on the next location. But support your local record store in your city. You don't have to go to Target.
1: You don't have to.
2: Yeah, facts.
0: You know what I mean?
2: Why are you going to Target's record stores, like you said?
0: But they're mad at Jay-Z because he's doing it.
2: Yeah, I was going to say that.
0: But you got to get mad at everybody that's still involved with Target. If you, the selective outrage is wild.
1: But how about we stop getting mad at, you know, stuff that has nothing to do with us? How about we shop black? Like, let's just stop getting mad and look at the solution.
3: At the same time, Jay-Z, he didn't even have to do it. I understand why people are mad. Because, like, it's like he didn't have to do it. He didn't have to drop it in Target. But it's like, at the same time, like y'all said, you don't have to go in there and buy it.
0: I see both sides of the story.
2: There's still Jay-Z records available.
1: Yeah.
2: You know, you can go
0: like, there's still people that's not boycotting that want the album. But
2: facts,
0: again,
2: that too.
0: Again, just don't go and don't buy it from there if you want it. There's other options. All right, what you got?
3: I got some. The Grammys are changing. The Grammys are making some major changes for the 2027 award show. The Recording Academy is adding 5 new categories, including Best Asian Pop Music Performance, Best Latin Song, Best Traditional Pop Vocal Performance, Best R&B Collaboration or Duo Group Performance, and Best Traditional Folk Album.
0: What I'm excited for, the Best Traditional Folk Album.
3: Yeah, fact. They're also updating Best New Artist rules, letting artists submit up to 4 times instead of 3. Yo, folk album is kind of crazy. Like, what is that? What does that sound like?
0: What, folk music?
3: Yeah, but in 2026.
0: You know what's crazy? That's a good. I don't know what 2026 folk music.
3: Like, what does that sound like?
0: But like 2026 country music, some of it sounds popish, and some of it sounds like trap.
3: Yeah.
0: So I'm interested into what I like. All types of music if it's dope.
3: I can't agree. I like. Right? I even like Asian pop.
0: So I ain't mad.
3: I'm not mad at these categories at all.
0: I ain't mad.
3: Latin song, like they thinking about Bad Bunny and what's the K-pop stars that just came out?
0: Oh, like BTS. BTS.
3: Like, they think about people
0: huge.
3: Like that. Yeah, both of them are huge. Yeah, both of them are huge.
1: BTS for sure.
0: You got something?
1: Yes. So Diddy has reportedly had another 2 months taken off of his prison sentence.
0: That's right.
1: The Diddler is now set to be released on February 23rd, 2028.
0: Johnson & Johnson.
3: Yo, he gonna get out of 2028?
1: Now, why you ask? They said Mr. Combs is an active participant in the residential drug abuse program and has taken his rehab seriously from the start. He is fully engaged in his work, focused on growth, and committed to positive change.
0: I bet you can't get out that doorknob slippery.
1: The Diddler will be home soon.
3: Yo, all that money, yo.
0: Gotcha.
1: He said gotcha.
0: Take this.
3: No way he's going to sit in jail, right?
1: No, he ain't sitting. This man's a billionaire.
3: But what happened to Bill Cosby, though?
0: He ain't a billionaire.
1: I don't think Bill Cosby is a billionaire. He ain't got that type of money.
0: Oh, wow.
1: Is he?
3: That's crazy.
0: Well, he did, potentially, but it's long story short. Just leave it alone. I got tickets to check out Wale. Coming up in the next hour. You know what I mean? We got a guest that's going to call in, a VA legend. So stay with the show, man. All right, Notable Black History Facts up next. Oh, and then we play
1: TLC.
0: Chili. Top 91 of Soul of VA. Good morning, y'all.

0: DJ Hawk G. He completed 100 push-ups today. This morning.
1: That's good. That's good work.
0: I say I probably can do 2. Right?

0: You start one today, you could do two tomorrow.
1: With all due respect and pause, I got weak wrists.
0: Okay.
1: Okay. I mean,
0: that's understandable.
1: And you know, and I'm also, so I DJ all the time. I scared to risk.
0: Yeah.
1: The wrist.
0: I wouldn't want to mess my wrist up either.
1: But I feel I need to do something, and I think that is motivation to do something.
0: Yeah.
1: I'm gonna do it.
0: Yeah. Hey, 100 push-ups ain't no joke though.
1: He didn't. Oh, I know.
0: He didn't do them straight though.
1: Nah, he been doing them since 6 o'clock. It's 7:22.
0: Yeah. He probably doing them.
1: And like, he been in the chat, so I know he been chatting and doing push-ups at the same time.
0: 20 take a break. I know that one.
1: Sets, you do sets, you know what I mean? So maybe if I can do 5 sets of 2, that would get me up to 10 a day.
0: That's smooth.
1: I could do that.
0: Yeah.
1: It's gonna be a struggle though. I'm gonna try it. I'm gonna try it after this. After I give you a couple of notable Black History facts that happened on this day of June 17th, right here at Hot 91, the Soul of VA. In 1942, the U.S. Navy commissioned its first African American officer, Harvard medical student Bernard Whitfield Robinson. Yes, congrats. 1977, Black residents began boycotting city stores in Tuskegee to protest laws that stripped them of municipal voting rights by strategically placing their homes outside city limits.
0: Wow.
1: I bet you they ain't going there to buy a Jay-Z album.
0: Like, wow, that's different. People, that would go over a lot of people's head right there.
1: In 1980, Venus Williams was born, tennis legend.
0: Hey.
1: In 2015, 9 Black worshipers were killed in a racially motivated attack during Bible study at Emmanuel AME Church in Charleston, South Carolina. Tragic. On this day in 2021, President Joseph R. Biden Jr. signed into law the bill that established Juneteenth a National Independence Day, June 19th as a legal public holiday, making it the first new federal holiday since Martin Luther King Jr. Day was adopted in 1983. That's notable Black History facts that has happened on this day. So I see there's some backups on the freeways today. Give me a second. I'm going to give you a traffic update. Plus, we got a take from Maynard on deck. Make sure you keep it locked. You already know we are Hot 91, the Soul of VA. It is 7:25. Turn this one up.

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2: The soul of the AI, I'm Maynard Scales, and this is my take. Investing in yourself is one of the most important investments you can make. Do not give up on the investment. In fact, the day that you started investing in yourself, the day that you started believing in yourself, the day that you started paying yourself dividends, you are further from the start line and closer to the finish line than you've ever been. You're almost there. This is Wednesday. This is the Wednesday of your life, the hump day of your life. Continue to invest. You do not know this, but you are so much closer to the finish line than you are to the beginning. You are so much further down the road where the dividends will pay out than you are from when the investments just have to continually go in. Your payday is coming. This is Maynard Scales. We're High 91, the soul of the air.
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0: 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Somebody tell them people Mr. Hem is here.
1: Whoa, whoa, whoa, whoa, whoa, whoa.
0: Mr. Hem is here.
1: Whoa, whoa, whoa, whoa, whoa, whoa.
0: Mr. Hem.
2: This is Maynard Scales, the general manager here at Hot 91, the Soul of VA. I once was a student here at Norfolk State University, and I can tell you today, I spend so much time thinking about how much I learned here, but also how much it cost me. 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

0: JB Kitty is in the building. Shakur is in the Hot 91 newsroom, getting it popping for our headlines at 8:05. So look, I got some entertainment news. Chicago's Obama presidential censor unveils a star-studded lineup for the grand opening. Stevie Wonder, John Legend, Jennifer Hudson, The Roots, Bruce Springsteen, Christina Aguilera, Common, Eddie Vedder, Mark Anthony, Timbs.
1: Yo, jeez.
0: Yo.
1: That's about to be women.
0: Cracking. Cracking.
2: Good, good on, names, man. Too. Like, good names.
0: That's how you do it, man.
2: Yeah.
0: Let me see when is this. Let me see. Let me see when the website's up already. Boom. I know, right? Get back to me. What you got?
3: We got some news about Floyd Mayweather. Now, Floyd Mayweather, Money Man Floyd, Money Team Floyd, is facing felony charges for passing a bad check. I'm surprised. Boxer Floyd Mayweather is facing two felony charges alleging theft and intent to defraud by passing a bad check to purchase a $200,000 watch in Las Vegas. Mayweather was not present for a Clark County court hearing Monday and instead was represented by his counsel. Mayweather's official charges are theft, value $100,000 or greater, and draw or pass check with intent to defraud, value $1,200 or greater. But just handle the money. Like, yo, what are we doing?
0: Free Floyd. Don't you carry that with you in that bag?
2: About
0: that
2: to
0: you
2: say,
0: carry?
2: He, right. Got purse. It.
3: That's,
2: he got
3: it. Here's a merce. Excuse
2: cough it up,
3: me. It's a
2: bro.
3: Man purse.
0: Nah. That don't even sound right. It's too many syllables. And it's only two.
3: Man purse. Yo, I'm telling you, man. Man, just give him the money.
2: Yeah, he trolling.
3: He is.
0: Like, crazy.
3: I don't know. I don't think he's running out of money, though, so I can't imagine why he
2: I can't
3: that.
2: Imagine.
0: We don't know his finances. I don't know what's going on.
2: That too.
0: It could have been an account that the money was moved. It could have been that account's dead. He's still. He wrote a check, though.
3: Yeah. He wrote a check?
2: Like it's 1980.
3: Wait, Floyd, how can he write a check if he can't?
0: He can't write. See, I set you up for success there. I knew you was going to go there.
3: You know, I didn't want to say it, but...
0: But you did.
3: Yeah.
0: Without saying it.
3: Yeah.
0: The grand opening of the library in Chicago, Obama's library, will be this weekend.
2: Hey.
0: This weekend. You know what I'm saying?
2: That's what it is.
0: Hello, Obama, man. Kenny, you got something?
2: Yes, sir. Tom Holland just confirmed that he and Zendaya are officially married after months of rumors.
3: Huh? No! Are you serious?
2: The couple kept the details private, but Holland said their family was there for the wedding, ending speculation that started after AI-generated wedding photos went viral.
0: That's crazy. They doing that, too? They creating a whole wedding joint on AI? Yeah, I guess they do. They do everything. But go ahead, continue.
2: Fans are now celebrating one of Holland's most private couples, finally confirming the big news. All I got to say is, man, freezing day.
0: Why? What? You said free her. She happy.
2: Because she need to be
0: with you?
2: Hey, she happy, she happy. Hey, she's happy, she happy. You know, I can't knock that. You're right. But
0: you going to make her happy?
2: All I got to say
3: you gonna
2: is.
3: You get on that?
0: Your shoulder hurt.
2: All I got to say is, hey, I'm a black king at the end of the day.
0: You are, sir.
2: She can't get better than that. You get what I'm saying?
0: I understand what you're saying.
3: I don't even look.
0: Handle
3: funny.
0: Your shoulder injury.
2: Yeah, I'm not but Spider-Man, you know right?
3: But that's fresh.
2: I was Spider-Man.
3: You gotta be Spider-Man, man.
2: You gotta be Spider-Man for today, I guess. That's crazy.
0: Keep it locked. We got our question of the day on the way before work party. Some guests and tickets. Your last chance to win. See Wale at the Dome this Friday. Hot 91, Soul of VA. 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

This one is for the ladies. And I got examples, all right? What is something that society tells women they should want, but you don't? Here's some responses. Kids and a husband. The idea that I should spend my life trying not to look my age. Aging is a privilege, not a failure. A neutral color house. Being model skinny. A guy

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Fillers, Botox, plastic surgery are examples. 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

legislative support. Virginia has appointed Josephus Allman as its first chief energy officer to manage the state's shifting infrastructure demands. Allman will be tasked with protecting consumers from rising electricity bills while balancing clean energy integration. A local Virginia Beach treasure hunter became an unexpected hero after a tourist beach picnic turned into a panic over a lost $15,000 diamond ring. James Whitfield used his metal detector to successfully locate and return the jewelry

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2: Honey, check it out, you got me mesmerized. 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

0: Show, brought to you by NSU Athletics, reminding you that Spartan football season tickets go on sale July 1st.
1: Good morning, everybody. You already know it is Shakur right here with your sports. And we're going to start off with some World Cup action. Now, the group stage is in full swing, and Tuesday night saw soccer's biggest icons deliver massive performances. Who, you might ask? Messi, becoming the oldest player in World Cup history to score a hat-trick, showing he's still got it, and he's not done yet, leading Argentina to a dominant 3-0 win over Algeria. He also tied the all-time World Cup scoring record. Mbappe also scored a brace to power France past Senegal with 58 career goals. He is now France's all-time leading goal scorer, passing Oliver Giroud with 14 career World Cup goals. The Fever went against the Temple yesterday in the WNBA, and the Fever were literally on fire. I mean, Caitlin Clark had 21 points and 14 assists. Aaliyah Boston had 18 points and 11 assists. And Kelsey Mitchell had 27 points. They won 113-91. Today's action is the Liberty against the Sky at 8 and the Mystics and the Sun at 7.

Yeah, I might have to do another New Jack Swing Legends party this year. Stay tuned. Hot 91 of Soul Olivier. Jane Chow. Full work party on the hump day. We got a VA sports legend calling in around the top of the hour.

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0: We're consistently adding more fuel to the fire. So be on the lookout, because Hot 91 is going to be moving all around the 757. It's the Hot 91 Days of Summer.
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0: the soul of VA.
1: Yeah, Hot 91. Who is this? Good morning.
4: Good morning. This is Rosa.
1: What up, Rosa? How you feeling, mama?
4: I'm a little bit of pain. I ain't going to complain due to the rain. Hey, I made it for a new day.
1: You made it to a new day. You here, and today is a good day for you, because you got a pair of tickets to check out Wild Late this Friday to get you out of that little pain. You know what I mean? This is the part where you be like, "Yeah, I can't believe I won. I called the radio, I'd never get in, and I won on the radio the first." Yes.
4: What? Thank you, mommy. Thank you, daddy. Thank you, sister. Thank you, brother. Thank me, doggy. Okay.
1: Nice. Hold on. I got to get some information from you. Let them know what station hooked you, your mom, your dog, your cat, everybody up.
4: I am laughing at myself on the radio.
1: Yeah, you're not even listening to me. You're listening to yourself.
4: I'm sorry, my bad. I was listening to you. You're on the radio.
1: Yes. That's how this works.
5: It's a big delay.
1: See,
5: man.
1: What pain? Ain't no pain no more. We cured the pain through your radio. No pain. Congratulations. You're not listening to me. Tell them what stage hooked you up. Are we?
4: 91.1.
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3: I saw you standing and I started pretending I knew you.

0: talk to the legend. I'm going to let you guys conduct the interview. So you got it. He's on the phone right now. The legend. Yes.
1: So good morning. Good morning. Are you here?
0: Are you here? What up, man? Good morning.
2: Brother. Good morning. Good morning. How's everybody doing?
0: There he is. I'm pretty good. I'm pretty good. Now, let me set the scene. Let me set the scene. We have 10-year NFL vet from the 757. He's from where I'm from, Newport News. You know, Bad News Connection. We got David Macklin in the building. Good morning. How you doing?
2: Man, I am blessed, man. Just so thankful to be back at the crib, man. I appreciate you all. Hot 9-1, you, what you do in the community. But we're excited, you know, about this week and our weekend coming up.
0: Absolutely. You know, speaking of the community, I heard we got a flag football tournament coming up in the community. You want to talk about that? What's going on?
2: Yeah, absolutely. My organization is called Glory Days 4-on-4. You can go to www.glorydays4on4 to learn about us. As you know, flag football has grown. It will be coming to the Olympics. But this is our fourth year. We've been ahead of the curve. We've been pushing to get participation with what we do. And we also run a fall and spring league that is spearheaded from our tournaments. So we're excited. We love, you know, bringing this tournament back to Virginia each year. We call it Summer Days in VA. This is our 2026 edition. And we'll be over at McReynolds Sports Complex this Saturday.
3: Okay. David Macklin, Mr. Mack, what you like? You like to go by Mr. Mack?
2: You could just call me David, brother.
3: Just call you David. Okay, brother. Okay. Well, I see.
0: You call my man Mr. Mack. No,
3: David.
2: You can
3: just
2: call me David.
3: I see. Since after football, you've been tapping in with the community. Like, what makes you want to do that for real? Because a lot of people don't do that, and that's something we really need, like, a lot more of.
0: Absolutely.
3: What drives you to do that?
2: Well, shout out to Miss Toni Jones. I got a chance to speak to her. And, you know, I just salute what you all do here in the 757. We don't need to get into what's going on in the radio world. But, you know, it's great to still have some authenticity in the 757. But, you know, obviously, I love young people. This tournament here, we get a lot of young people out, high school division, and we're pushing to get more adult division. Today's our last day of registration. We run 4-on-4. It's a little faster, mm-hmm. 5 to 7 player teams, and everybody gets to play. Mm-hmm. And if you dive in deeper with me about the 707 circuit, you know, I see where there are some cracks in it. So a lot of people get a lot of work with our 404 with what we do. But to answer your question as far as the community, there's a lot of people in this community that do a lot. We just want to do our part and just be able to pour our love on these young people and let them know, you know, who's come from the area and just what greatness they have in them.
0: Absolutely. And today's the last day to register, right?
2: Yes, sir. Today is, yes.
0: So can you tell the people how to sign up?
2: Yes, you can go to glorydays4on4.org. 7U all the way up to adults. And we do have our high school division, which is our most competitive division. Each day of this week, well, not each day, from Wednesday today till Thursday, we have sand volleyball with War Hill High School. Tomorrow we'll have laser tag with Denby High School. And then also Friday, Top Golf. But these events are only for the rising seniors. This is just to help them to transition from high school into the real world. We've been there. So we love to love up on them and just, you know, give them that encouragement, feed them,

0: me coming from Newport News, you know, I had to make a lot of decisions. And I have not made all the right decisions, but a lot of my decisions as a youth led me to be able to be, you know, successful on and off the field, whether it was basketball, track, football. And then, you know, we just like to love up on them and just let them know, you know, you're not going to be perfect. But these are the steps that you need in order to give yourself a chance, just a chance to make it, you know, because, you know, there's somebody else around the country, around the world is, you know, fighting just like you are to make it, whether it's in sport, whether it's on radio, whether it's in business. So there's always competitive moments, like we like to preach in 4 and 4. There's always competitive moments in life. Mm-hmm. So that's just my passion. And, you know, really, you know, we like to come from an authentic place. We reach out to everybody. We love on everybody. We try not to have any egos in what we do. And, you know, we just, you know, we try to present a product that speaks for itself. So we have more teams this year. And my push is what we're doing. And, you know, I believe in it. And some people are starting to see the light with what we do.
1: Yo, that's what it is, man. We're talking to David Macklin, legend. We appreciate you. Don't forget the 757 4th Annual Summer Days and VA 4-on-4 Flag Football Tournament. Registration ends today. Mm-hmm. And look, thank you again, like they said, for all the things you've done, all the things you continue to do. And you know, Tony, you know how we are here at Hot 91. Whatever you need, we got your back over here. You know what I mean?
2: Always.
0: And I appreciate you all for having us on. We'll be shouting out the radio station all throughout the weekend for, you know, obviously just giving us this opportunity. And keep doing what you all are doing in the community. It is power and authenticity and local community. So that's what, you know, a lot of us pride ourselves off, from myself to, you know, I can't speak for other folks, but we got guys like Alan and Mike and, right, you know, Lonzo Mourning and Pharrell. And, you know, a lot of people, you know, come from this area. They have a lot of pride in, you know, what we do. And it all came started from the radio. So Buddha Brothers, and also from you all. So keep doing what you do.
1: That's what it is. We appreciate the love, man. And good luck. And we got your back. We'll continue to shout that out, too, throughout the weekend, man. Hey, thank you. Enjoy your day. Stay hydrated. Tell everybody you already just stay hydrated out there. It's about to get hot again. You know what I mean?
0: Absolutely. And B, you a legend in your own, man. You know, you keep doing what you're doing.
1: I appreciate you, my guy. I'm just here, brother, yes, doing sir, what you're doing, the good work. You know what I mean? All right. Be safe, man. Absolutely. Peace.
0: Sir, thank you.
1: That's what it is, man. Hey, 4-on-4 flag football. Like he said, it's going to be in the Olympics now.
3: That's tough.
2: That's dope.
3: I want to see that.
1: Yeah, I mean, so it's just spearheading and giving the youth more things to do, because it's, you know what I mean, they've taken away a lot of sources.
3: Right.
1: And I want to see things to do during the summer. So,
3: and I want to see more football. Like, I'm seeing not enough basketball. You know, it's not as much hoops as it used to be.

0: ground.
1: She ain't fold that whole song.
2: Nah, though. Man.
1: Shout out. 3 minutes.
2: We need more music like that.
1: Now we do.
2: Matter of fact, LL got a song called Stand By You, Man. We're going to play that in a second. Hold it tight.
3: Ladies and gentlemen.

0: you sit still. Let me tell you something. Anything that's worth doing is worth doing today. Anything that's worth doing is worth doing right now. Do you not know that those things that you don't do today, you will not do tomorrow? There's no cause to put it off. Let us get started. The rest of the week is ahead of us. Let's finish strong. And that's my word.
1: All right.
2: Word up. Spurs fan KB did mention that was high quality OD harassment. It was.

0: any Chappelle Show episodes?
1: Of course.
0: You seen the one with the band and Dylon? Every time I hear that record,
2: that's what you think of?
0: I think of Dylon. I'm rum pong ping rum dong. Yo.
3: He's an icon.
0: Father Clef. Father Clef.
3: Yo. But that's one thing you don't see a lot of nowadays, man.
0: What? Spit hot
3: real
0: fire.
3: Comedy.
2: Yeah. Like, real, I mean, the world is so soft, you can't say anything.
0: This is true, facts. Shakur. Yeah, yeah. The world is very sensitive. It's hard for a comedian to say anything without, like, any backlash.
2: You think Dave Chappelle could come out with the skit that he did about, like, being a Klan member? Can you do that today?
4: Probably not.
2: Y'all want to see my face?
4: Yeah.
2: Clayton Bixby, man. The world's first.
0: I think
2: black
0: Chappelle
2: can
0: get away with it. He's established that's the type of person he is, right? There's a few people, you know what I mean? Bill Burr. I love Bill Burr. He can say what he wants.
2: What you know about Bill Burr?
0: Bill Burr is the short shot, yo.
2: Have you seen F's for Family on Netflix?
0: Nah, but
2: let
0: I just
2: put
0: saw.
2: You on.
0: It's funny that you said that. I seen an ad for it yesterday. It's funny that you said
2: really?
0: That just now.
2: I don't even know why you seen it. The show is over with. That's the coincidence.
0: No, you're wrong. I might have seen. No, I didn't see that, but there's a special. And it might be a Hulu. I apologize.
2: Well, let me put you on. You put me onto a lot of movies. Right. I gotta put you on to F is for Family. You would love it.
0: Oh, yeah, the cartoon.
2: Yeah.
0: Yeah.
2: Oh, you seen
0: I
2: that?
0: I didn't see all of it. I haven't finished it.
2: You gotta finish
0: it's
2: it.
0: A few seasons, right? Yo, my man's mad. Yeah.
2: He's hilarious.
0: Because they live in a cul-de-sac, right?
2: Yes.
0: Yeah, I think I seen like 3 seasons.
2: Like a 50s, 60s sort of thing. Hilarious.
0: Yo, that's crazy. Yeah, he is the voice of the father. That's right.
2: He's funny.
0: He's hilarious. Bill Burr is hilarious.
2: Yeah.
0: What else is going on today? All right, so I just read this. I'm going to read this tweet. The Jay-Z Target criticism is selective and intellectually dishonest. While the Target boycott was happening, Drake, Kendrick, J. Cole all released Target exclusive vinyl. So did Alicia Keys, Lil Wayne, The Weeknd, and others. If Target exclusives made Jay-Z a sellout, then that same criticism should apply across the board. Funny how the standard only seems to change when some people are involved.
4: I say facts. That's facts.
0: And
4: if Jay-Z is sellout, all them sellouts.
0: I know this. As a record store owner and where I get my stuff in the distributor, there is a section that says Target exclusives. Mm. And I kind of don't get those in the shop, right?
2: Because
0: it's supposed to be
2: only
0: for Target.
2: Wow.
0: Right, but for some releases, we do have access to a few copies. And it's weird because it says Target on the back, so I kind of don't bring them in the store.
2: Yeah.
0: You know what I mean? But the Reasonable Doubt, I got some from the distributor.
2: Come on. Man, at the end of the day, you can't do anything about racism. Just shop black. Like, if we just powered ourselves up and stopped focused on what's so bad about the other people, we be doing good.
4: Facts.
2: My man owns shop a whole black record store. You want that album? Go get it with B.
0: Well, because I'm in the mall and it's closing, so I'm got a week left.
2: Go get it but now, then. Hurry
0: that,
2: up.
0: Oh, I'm not even. Nah, I ain't got it yet. Nah. I ain't got it yet.
2: You can still make an order.
0: Yeah.
2: I ain't stopping. I ain't stopping what I'm saying.
4: Just go get it from the new shop.
2: Right? I'm staying on the milk crate today.
0: Word up. Hey, thank y'all for rocking with us this morning. Please enjoy your day. Be safe, be easy, be smart in these streets. Keep your head on the swivel. Watch your back. Protect
2: your neck.
0: You know what I mean? Be good to yourself. Be good to others. And hopefully, you know, with that said, that the world could be, you know, somewhat of a better place.
4: Somewhat.
0: Somewhat. Mm-hmm. And we try to make it better, at least from 6 to 10 for y'all. Whatever you got to do today. Thank you for your time and your ears. Hydrate today. And just be good people. Like I said, maybe that will help. They'll help around you, you know.
2: And that's fresh.
0: The people that's around you. All right. I will be back. We will be back tomorrow. Straight up and down, 6 o'clock right here. From the campus of Norfolk State University, Madison Hall to be exact, the Learning Lab. We are Hot 91, the Soul of VA. 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
7: 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And last year, 2,352 people were seriously injured in speed-related crashes in Virginia, accounting for 32.5% of all serious injuries. 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
4: With Christian J. Baker in international news, Mark Rook, the NATO Secretary General, says the deal reached between the U.S. and Iran will ensure Iran never obtained a nuclear weapon. In national news, the new Federal Reserve Chairman, Kevin Warsh, takes center stage today during his first post-meeting news conference. This will offer Wall Street a look into his approach on monetary policy. The new chairman has already signed a new regime change for the Feds, which could mean fewer press conferences and changes to economic projections. For now, the central bank is expected to keep interest rates steady. In other news, in Wilmington, Delaware, the police department says a suspect is in custody after one person was killed and another injured at a hospital. The suspect is a 23-year-old man who was apprehended in Philadelphia. The shooting happened at Wilmington Hospital, about 30 miles southwest of Philadelphia. During the shooting, the hospital was put on lockdown, which was later lifted. Patients were diverted to other hospitals. Officials said a preliminary investigation found the shooting was a targeted, isolated incident, though the investigation remains ongoing. In a statement, it's working closely with law enforcement and, quote, taking all appropriate steps to ensure the safety of our patients, caregivers, and visitors. I'm Christian J. Baker, and this is your 91 Second News on Hot 91, the soul of VA.
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2: Alana Mercedes.
0: Mercedes. 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

0: 91, the soul of VA. I'm Alana Mercedes, and I think y'all know by now, I'm a huge mental health advocate. And yes, I know people always get on my generation about being too sensitive or overly attentive when it comes to mental health, but these things are important. So with that being said, anxiety is a big thing these days. You might feel your heart beating out your chest, start sweating, head hurting, and think you're having a heart attack, but you might just be anxious. Other times, you may not realize you're feeling anxious until things finally slow down. So you might ignore all the symptoms and try to keep it pushing, and that is called high functioning anxiety. Now, if that sounds familiar, but you're not quite sure how to identify it, stay tuned. I'm going to give you four things you don't realize you're doing because of high functioning anxiety. That's coming up on Hot 91, the soul of VA.
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2: Knock that up.
3: A VA legend, but not only just a VA legend, a nationwide legend. And just one example of that. There's a song that a lot of us are sick of hearing.
2: What is it?
3: He's responsible for it.
2: Which one?
3: Montel Jordan, This Is How We Do It.
5: I thought you was going to say T.I.
3: No. DJ Heart Attack broke that record.
5: Yes, he did.
3: Wow. Here in North of VA in 1990. What is that? Four, something like that. And the whole country's playing it. And now it's played at bar mitzvahs, funerals, divorce parties,
5: birthday parties,
3: gender reveal
5: commercials,
6: cookouts
3: everywhere.
5: Yeah.
3: Montel Jordan, 6'8". I don't know if he tried to make it to the league. We don't know. But we know he's a good singer. And DJ Heart Attack is responsible for that. That's just one small example of his impact in this industry. So, Mr. Sir, you are appreciated.
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3: Because every time you see him, he mentions that to you.
5: Nah, cool.
3: He owes his...
5: It's June 10th, 2023.
3: You saw it?
5: Yeah, I see them. Montel Jordan got off stage. See your Heart Attack walk right up to him. They would just chop it up. He was like, "Yo, I appreciate you. Like, you are a part of my story.
3: I'm not just making this up." He saw this.
5: It was cool to see. That was tough. That was dope. Mm-hmm. But yeah, Heart Attack is responsible.
4: I'm laughing.
5: Yo, the only thing that blew me, he said, "Go, Portsmouth. Go, Portsmouth. Go."
3: Oh, you said,
4: "Yeah, I'm getting up real fresh in the morning." 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

Hot 91, the soul of VA. I'm Alana Mercedes, and if you were tuned in yesterday, then you already know that Juneteenth is going down at Mount Trashmore over the weekend, and there is plenty to choose from in the 757. But the Lambs Foundation is getting ready to throw their fifth annual Juneteenth Stop the Violence Festival at Mount Trashmore from June the 19th through June the 21st. So

0: ones and twos. Again, that is this weekend, June 19th through the 21st at Mount Trashmore. Stay tuned. Coming up, I'm giving you four things you don't realize you're doing because of high-functioning anxiety. And trust, we've all done at least one. That's up next on Hot 91, the soul of VA.
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Hot 91, the soul of VA. I'm Alana Mercedes. In such a fast-paced society, you might not even realize that you are functioning based off of your anxiety or based off of your anxious tendencies. And trust, it's not abnormal. A lot of us do it and we just don't realize it. So just in case you might be one of those people who are kind of in the dark, I'm going to give you four ways that you might be showing high-functioning anxiety and not even realize it. So number one is you're nice and easy to be around, but you people please too much. And this comes from a fear of people disliking you. So you might walk around bending at everybody's whim and wanting to make sure that everybody feels good and comfortable around you. You may want to be the kindest person in the room, but at the same time feel like you're turning on yourself. Well, that is a result of high-functioning anxiety, being afraid that people might not like you. Number two is you obsessing over trivial things that other people probably don't even notice. And that's a double-edged sword. So don't worry about what other people think, but what's important to you should remain important to you, but not obsessive, okay? So you worrying about another person thinking, oh, they're probably thinking this about me. You planting thoughts into other people's minds, that might be a result of high-functioning anxiety. Number three is if you are consumed by every single mistake that you make and you start beating yourself up over it incessantly. Again, everybody makes mistakes. Nobody is perfect. But if you find that you are literally losing sleep over mistakes that you've made either yesterday or last year or 10 years ago, then yes, that could be a result of high-functioning anxiety. And lastly, number four, in every situation, if you immediately are going worst-case scenario, that's your biggest thought and your biggest fear, that is an example of anxiety. High-functioning at that, because it shouldn't be your first thought. And even if it is, typically our sound brain would allow us to deter and think, well, it really couldn't be that bad, you know? But like I said, in this society, it might be easy for you to default to just working off of your anxiety, not realizing that it's happening. But if you want to be at peace with yourself, if you want your foundation to be solid, and if you want to show up as the best version of yourself, you're going to have to learn how to address these things, address it, recognize it when it's happening, and then address it and see what you can do about high-functioning anxiety. Because it can lead to some not so good physical health problems as well. Right now, I'm no doctor, no psychologist, no psychiatrist, just a student of life. And these are things that I have noticed can be the outcome of high-functioning anxiety. So I really hope this was able to help somebody out today. And if you missed these gems, they'll be on my Instagram at It's Alana Mercedes, because I want us to stop functioning off of anxiety and start feeling at peace, all right, all of 2026 and beyond. Again, that's on Instagram at It's Alana Mercedes. Stay tuned. I have your entertainment news coming up on Hot 91, the soul of VA. This

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2: This is Jaysha from your Spartans women basketball team. 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There were 25,700 fast speed-related crashes last year in Virginia, an increase from 2023, and 13,743 people were injured, also an increase from 2023. Slow down and control the pace on and off the court. You speed, you lose.
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5: With Christian J. Baker in international news, Mark Rook, the NATO Secretary General, says the deal reached between the U.S. and Iran will ensure Iran never obtained a nuclear weapon. In national news, the new Federal Reserve Chairman, Kevin Warsh, takes center stage today during his first post-meeting news conference. This will offer Wall Street a look into his approach on monetary policy. The new chairman has already signed a new regime change for the Feds, which could mean fewer press conferences and changes to economic projections. For now, the central bank is expected to keep interest rates steady. In other news, in Wilmington, Delaware, the police department says a suspect is in custody after one person was killed and another injured at a hospital. The suspect is a 23-year-old man who was apprehended in Philadelphia. The shooting happened at Wilmington Hospital, about 30 miles southwest of Philadelphia. During the shooting, the hospital was put on lockdown, which was later lifted. Patients were diverted to other hospitals. Officials said a preliminary investigation found the shooting was a targeted, isolated incident, though the investigation remains ongoing. In a statement, it's working closely with law enforcement and, quote, taking all appropriate steps to ensure the safety of our patients, caregivers, and visitors. I'm Christian J. Baker, and this is your 91 Second News on

Hot 91, the soul of VA. I'm Alana Mercedes, and it is, of course, a beautiful Wednesday here in the 7-5. Yeah, it's going to be a bit hot today, all right? But we got a nice cool break yesterday with the high only being in this about 80 degrees. But today, honey, it's going right back up. The high in Norfolk, at least, it's looking like it's going to hit about 88 degrees. So make sure when you are going out, you're staying hydrated and coming dressed, prepared for the heat. Because this week, it's been hot, all right? Make sure you stay tuned. I have your entertainment news coming up on Hot.

0: the soul of VA. I'm Alana Mercedes. Today is June the 17th already, if you can believe it. But today is the day that we celebrate National Root Beer Day, as well as National Mascot Day. So, of course, National Root Beer Day, that's a given. Enjoy yourself a nice cold root beer, a delicious drink, if you would, okay, today, because today's the day to do it and not feel any kind of way about it. Get you a root beer. Today is also National Mascot Day, which, of course, celebrates the iconic mascot figures and the luck that they are said to bring to teams, fans, franchises, everything of the like. So shout out to all of your favorite mascots. Of course, mine has to be Mr. Sparta here at Norfolk State University. You already know. Make sure you stay tuned, ladies and gents. I got your entertainment news coming up on Hot 91, the soul of the
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Hot 91, the soul of VA. I'm Alana Mercedes, and ladies and gents, it's time for your entertainment news of the hour. So let's go ahead and get right into it. Now, first off, the former CEO, Caroline Wanga of Essence, has filed a defamation lawsuit against Essence Ventures and parent company Sundial Media and Technology Group. Now, why is she doing this? Well, she wants to basically get her leg back, okay? Now, technically, while Essence has claimed that the claims are false and without merit, the suit highlights a massive rift in leadership and corporate responsibility. Caroline Wanga's lawsuit against Essence alleges a brutal corporate calculus where she was left to bear the brunt of public criticism for a festival that she didn't plan. Now, what I can say to that is that I hope my girl gets justice if that is the case. And number two, I hope that the Essence Festival does still go on. I'm going to be honest, it's a beautiful thing for our people every year, okay? So justice, like I said, for her, though, as it should be. Next up, Waka Flocka Flame is saying that, look, farming has actually helped him with his personal healing and spiritual purifications. Now, of course, everybody knows Waka Flocka has been this, you know, down south kind of rapper, but he says that reconnecting with the land has helped him process years of personal turmoil, including the loss of his brother in 2013. And farming does continue to draw public figures seeking grounding outside of the entertainment industry, which I can 100% understand. Sometimes you really do just need to go outside and touch some grass, ladies and gentlemen. Lastly, the Knicks have absolutely declined their invitation to the White House. Now, as you all know, it is customary in certain sports that if you are the champion, you get a visit to the White House. Well, the Knicks, like I said, have respectfully declined that invitation. And in this climate, who can blame them? Blame them, honey. If anything, I say more power to the Knicks. And actually, while I'm at it, let me mention it is my pleasure to wish a very happy 39th birthday to the Kendrick Lamar. So big ups to Kendrick Lamar. Y'all already know the impact that he has been able to have on the black community and, of course, on the black music industry or the greater music industry in general. So big happy birthday to Kendrick Lamar. All right. Make sure you stay tuned, ladies and gents. I'm playing more of your favorites right here on Hot 91, the soul of VA.

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2: This is Jaisha from your Spartans women basketball team. Spartans know that playing too fast leads to turnovers, and driving too fast leads to something far worse. There were 25,700 fast speed-related crashes last year in Virginia, an increase from 2023, and 13,743 people were injured, also an increase from 2023. Slow down and control the pace on and off the court. You speed, you lose.
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1: 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Good luck. Hot 91, the soul of VA. 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
5: With Christian J. Baker in international news, Mark Rook, the NATO Secretary General, says the deal reached between the U.S. and Iran will ensure Iran never obtained a nuclear weapon. In national news, the new Federal Reserve Chairman, Kevin Warsh, takes center stage today during his first post-meeting news conference. This will offer Wall Street a look into his approach on monetary policy. The new chairman has already signed a new regime change for the feds, which could mean fewer press conferences and changes to economic projections. For now, the central bank is expected to keep interest rates steady. In other news, in Wilmington, Delaware, the police department says a suspect is in custody after one person was killed and another injured at a hospital. The suspect is a 23-year-old man who was apprehended in Philadelphia. The shooting happened at Wilmington Hospital, about 30 miles southwest of Philadelphia. During the shooting, the hospital was put on lockdown, which was later lifted. Patients were diverted to other hospitals. Officials said a preliminary investigation found the shooting was a targeted, isolated incident, though the investigation remains ongoing. In a statement, it's working closely with law enforcement and, quote, taking all appropriate steps to ensure the safety of our patients, caregivers, and visitors. I'm Christian J. Baker, and this is your 91 Second News on Hot 91.

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I'm Alana Mercedes with your daily reminder to make sure you have that free WNSB mobile app downloaded, all right? 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
3: 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Somebody tell them people Mr. Hem is here.
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0: Hemisphere. Somebody tell them people Mr. Hem is here.
1: Whoa, whoa, whoa, whoa, whoa, whoa.
0: Mr. Hem is here.
1: Whoa, whoa, whoa, whoa, whoa.
2: 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The soul of VA. I'm Alana Mercedes. That's T.I. with Mr. Hem. And you can catch him performing that live at this year's Cousins Festival going down on the Norfolk Scope grounds on September the 5th. All right. It's going to be a crazy festival one day, so you can't miss it. For more info, CousinsFestival.com. 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Stay tuned. Have your mental health moment with Mercedes coming up on High 91, the soul of VA.

the soul of VA. I'm Alana Mercedes, and it's time for your mental health moment with Mercedes. So I need you to listen up and hear me well. Stop calling yourself lazy. A lot of the time, you're not lazy. You're being debilitated by anxiety, by overwhelm, by stress. It really is a lot of other things that might be stopping you from doing what you know you should be doing. So instead of trying to call yourself lazy, start digging deeper and realizing, what is really stopping me? Is it fear? Is it scare? Or is it something that I'm not wanting to face? Like, what is that? And then work on that. You're not lazy. So I really hope that was able to help somebody out today. And make sure you stay tuned. I got your Hot 101 coming up at the top of the hour on Hot 91, the soul of VA.

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6: With Christian J. Baker in international news, Mark Rook, the NATO Secretary General, says the deal reached between the U.S. and Iran will ensure Iran never obtained a nuclear weapon. In national news, the new Federal Reserve Chairman, Kevin Warsh, takes center stage today during his first post-meeting news conference. This will offer Wall Street a look into his approach on monetary policy. The new chairman has already signed a new regime change for the feds, which could mean fewer press conferences and changes to economic projections. For now, the central bank is expected to keep interest rates steady. In other news, in Wilmington, Delaware, the police department says a suspect is in custody after one person was killed and another injured at a hospital. The suspect is a 23-year-old man who was apprehended in Philadelphia. The shooting happened at Wilmington Hospital, about 30 miles southwest of Philadelphia. During the shooting, the hospital was put on lockdown, which was later lifted. Patients were diverted to other hospitals. Officials said a preliminary investigation found the shooting was a targeted, isolated incident, though the investigation remains ongoing. In a statement, it's working closely with law enforcement and, quote, taking all appropriate steps to ensure the safety of our patients, caregivers, and visitors. I'm Christian J. Baker, and this is your 91 Second News on Hot 91, the soul of VA.
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3: 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Nobody.
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3: Nobody's perfect to me, but you was perfect for me. I took you that personally. Burglary. 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Nominally, healthy is foreign to me. She tell me unfortunately, trauma bonding is a fortune to me. 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

0: took that personally. Burglary reported to me, this still is normal to me. Normally, healthy is foreign to me. She tell me unfortunately, trauma bonding is a fortune to me. I'm not sued for this, but it's formal to me. Ben,
1: 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Ben. Hot 91, the soul of VA. I'm Alana Mercedes, and if you missed the Hot 1 at 1, it was Good Days by SZA. And if you have Hot 1 at 1 suggestion, you know what to do. Head over to Instagram at It's Alana Mercedes. Tap on that Hot 1 at 1 highlight, and you can let me know what song you think deserves that number one spot of the day. Again, that's on Instagram at It's Alana Mercedes. 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
6: Wrap that up.
4: A VA legend, but not only just a VA legend, a nationwide legend. And just one example of that, there's a song that a lot of us are sick of hearing.
7: What is it?
4: He's responsible for it.
7: Which one?
4: Montel Jordan, This Is How We Do It.
7: I thought you was going to say T.I.
4: No. DJ Heart Attack broke that record.
7: Yes, he did.
4: Wow. Here in North of VA in 1990. What is that? Four, something like that. And the whole country's playing it. And now it's played at bar mitzvahs, funerals, divorce parties,
7: birthday parties,
4: gender reveal
7: commercials,
8: cookouts
4: everywhere.
7: Yeah.
4: Montel Jordan, 6'8". I don't know if he tried to make it to the league. We don't know. But we know he's a good singer. And DJ Heart Attack is responsible for that. That's just one small example of his impact in this industry. So, Mr. Sir, you are appreciated.
5: I laugh every time I think of that record.
4: Because every time you see him, he mentions that to you.
7: Nah, cool.
4: He owes his...
7: It's Juneteenth, 2023.
4: You noticed festival. It? You saw it?
7: Yeah, I see them. Montel Jordan got off stage, see Heart Attack walk right up to him. They would just chop it up. He was like, yo, I appreciate you. Like, you are a part of my story.
4: I'm not just making this up. He saw this.
7: It was cool to see. That was tough. That was dope. Mm-hmm. But yeah, Heart Attack is responsible.
5: I'm laughing.
7: Go ahead. Yo, the only thing that blew me, he said, go poor Smurf.
4: Oh, you
7: said,
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soul of VA. I'm Alana Mercedes, and our forever president, Barack Obama, is doing some incredible things in Chicago, Illinois, with the opening of his Obama Presidential Center, which is happening tomorrow, June the 18th. Now, of course, there's performances and such leading up to this momentous occasion, and he couldn't have it without some incredible people he tagged for performances. That's including Bruce Springsteen, Stevie Wonder. Oh, you better just stay tuned, because Obama's doing it big, all right? And there's a bunch of grand opening weekend festivities over Juneteenth weekend. So if you're up in Chicago, this will be the time to head over and witness history being made with the opening of Barack Obama's Presidential Center, the Obama Presidential Center. Stay tuned to Hot 91, the soul of VA.

the soul of VA. I'm Alana Mercedes, and I want to thank you for kicking it with me on this beautiful Wednesday here in the 757. Make sure you hit me on Instagram at It's Alana Mercedes, and stay tuned because Scandalous DJ Scan is in the building to keep you company for the rest of your afternoon. I will see you tomorrow, same time, same place, on Hot 91, the soul of VA.

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Yes, AGs, I'm putting something to sleep. 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He on the ground, I praise God and start stumping feet.

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3: With Christian J. Baker in international news, Mark Rook, the NATO Secretary General, says the deal reached between the U.S. and Iran will ensure Iran never obtained a nuclear weapon. In national news, the new Federal Reserve Chairman, Kevin Warsh, takes center stage today during his first post-meeting news conference. This will offer Wall Street a look into his approach on monetary policy. The new chairman has already signed a new regime change for the Feds, which could mean fewer press conferences and changes to economic projections. For now, the central bank is expected to keep interest rates steady. In other news, in Wilmington, Delaware, the police department says a suspect is in custody after one person was killed and another injured at a hospital. The suspect is a 23-year-old man who was apprehended in Philadelphia. The shooting happened at Wilmington Hospital, about 30 miles southwest of Philadelphia. During the shooting, the hospital was put on lockdown, which was later lifted. Patients were diverted to other hospitals. Officials said a preliminary investigation found the shooting was a targeted, isolated incident, though the investigation remains ongoing. In a statement, it's working closely with law enforcement and, quote, taking all appropriate steps to ensure the safety of our patients, caregivers, and visitors. I'm Christian J. Baker, and this is your 91 Second.

0: We're Hot 91. It's Sona VA, Case, Foxy Brown, DJ Scanner, Classic on Air. Scandalous here with you. It's a beautiful Wednesday in the 757. Halfway through the work week, halfway to the weekend, and it's Juneteenth weekend. It's also Father's Day weekend. It's going to be a phenomenal one. Shouts out to our program director, DJ Heart Attack. He's a grandparent and all of that, taking care of his granddaughter. So shouts out to all the granddads. You know, I feel like we kind of forget about the granddads out there. They're still fathers as well, too. All right. Y'all stay tuned in. Got your favorite music coming up. We're Hot 91 at Sola VA.
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0: This is Maynard Scales, the general manager here at Hot 91, the soul of VA. I once was a student here at Norfolk State University, and I can tell you today, I spend so much time thinking about how much I learned here, but also how much it cost me. 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
5: With Katie and Lovett. Police used tear gas on protesters outside a Walmart in Mississippi Tuesday. The demonstrators were calling for justice after a police officer shot and killed a one-year-old boy over the weekend. According to state authorities, Senatobia police officers and Tate County Sheriff's deputies were responding to a shoplifting call. They saw two adults and the child fleeing from the store into a vehicle. The driver then drove in the direction of the officers, nearly hitting one of them, and one officer fired shots at the car. The State Department of Public Safety is investigating the incident. Meanwhile, the child's family has retained prominent civil rights attorney Ben Crump to represent them. Two Senate Democrats are asking the Trump administration to end efforts to build a West Coast emergency oil reserve. That's at least until it has followed the process laid out by Congress. Senators Alex Padilla and Patty Murray wrote to Energy Secretary Chris Wright Wednesday. They say building a West Coast Strategic Petroleum Reserve this fiscal year would defy the law and go around congressional authority. The proposed reserve would be an extension of the Federal Strategic Petroleum Reserve. That's the nation's emergency oil stockpile that's been depleted by back-to-back wars involving Russia and now Iran. The Senate Democrats say the West Coast Reserve Plan is motivated by politics and not a need. They say the focus needs to be on reinforcing existing reserves. Padilla and Murray request that Secretary Wright provide a full picture of plans. They also want to see all correspondence with the commercial entity tied to the plan, Sable Offshore Corp. The company and Energy Department were both contacted for comment. Today's weather forecast calls for sunny skies with partly cloudy conditions expected around 4 p.m. with winds up to 3 miles per hour. Today will be a high of 87 degrees with a low of 69, featuring the highest feels like temperature being 90 degrees around 2 p.m. The temperature outside is currently 87 degrees. The grand opening of former President Barack Obama's Presidential Center will be taking place this Thursday and will feature an A-list of performers. The Obama Foundation released the lineup for Thursday's big celebration in Chicago. Headliners include Stevie Wonder, U2's Bono and the Edge, and Bruce Springsteen. The group also includes Christina Aguilera, Jennifer Hudson, John Legend, and The Roots. The dedication will kick off grand opening weekend festivities over the Juneteenth weekend. You can check out Thursday's grand opening ceremony on a live stream at Obama.org.
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We're Hot 91 and Solar VASWV. I'm so into you. And big happy birthday shouts out to Coco. She just celebrated her birthday this past week. Stay tuned. Then up next, I got your healthy relationship talk of the day.

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0: We're consistently adding more fuel to the fire. So be on the lookout, because Hot 91 is going to be moving all around the 757. 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
0: 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Hot 91, the soul of VA.

Yeah, DJ Scan here right now. I got your healthy relationship talk of the day. Something that'll help to keep your relationship healthy is to be good to you. And what I mean by that is, you know, a lot of times, you know, it's normal to, you know, focus a lot on your partner and the things that y'all have going on and to be good to them. And sometimes you can forget to be good to yourself. You can start to neglect yourself. And it's not always like the worst thing or the, you know, just the baddest thing that you've ever done. It could just be certain things that, you know, you forgot to do that you usually would have done for yourself when you were, you know, maybe single or by yourself or when you're not around your partner. You know, sometimes we can tend to just put all of our priorities, all of our focus on that person. And there's nothing wrong with that. But the thing that can be wrong with that is you're only as good to someone else as you are to yourself. So if you're not good to you, you know, as time goes by, your partner may realize that you're not really able to be as good to them either, because they're going to notice a change. And the things that they liked about you in the beginning and before, you know, is not there anymore because you're no longer being good to you. So don't forget to be good to you, all right? That's your healthy relationship talk of the day with Hot 91. So, yeah.

will be there for the Juneteenth celebration presented to you by Team Lamb. I'll be out there on the ones and twos DJing. It's going to be a lot of your local artists that we play right here on the station. We're going to be performing. It's going to be a great time. It's going to be all day, so make sure you're out there. Mount Trashmore, Virginia Beach. Stop the Violence Juneteenth Festival featuring Dougie Fresh, yours truly Scandalous, DJ Scan, and Team Lamb. It's going to be phenomenal. We'll see y'all. Y'all stay tuned there with Hot 91, the Soul of VA.

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14: 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Hot 91, the soul of VA. 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
9: With Katie and Lovett. Police used tear gas on protesters outside a Walmart in Mississippi Tuesday. The demonstrators were calling for justice after a police officer shot and killed a one-year-old boy over the weekend. According to state authorities, Senatobia police officers and Tate County Sheriff's deputies were responding to a shoplifting call. They saw two adults and the child fleeing from the store into a vehicle. The driver then drove in the direction of the officers, nearly hitting one of them, and one officer fired shots at the car. The State Department of Public Safety is investigating the incident. Meanwhile, the child's family has retained prominent civil rights attorney Ben Crump to represent them. Two Senate Democrats are asking the Trump administration to end efforts to build a West Coast emergency oil reserve. That's at least until it has followed the process laid out by Congress. Senators Alex Padilla and Patty Murray wrote to Energy Secretary Chris Wright Wednesday. They say building a West Coast strategic petroleum reserve this fiscal year would defy the law and go around congressional authority. The proposed reserve would be an extension of the Federal Strategic Petroleum Reserve. That's the nation's emergency oil stockpile that's been depleted by back-to-back wars involving Russia and now Iran. The Senate Democrats say the West Coast Reserve Plan is motivated by politics and not a need. They say the focus needs to be on reinforcing existing reserves. Padilla and Murray request that Secretary Wright provide a full picture of plans. They also want to see all correspondence with the commercial entity tied to the plan, Sable Offshore Corp. The company and Energy Department were both contacted for comment. Today's weather forecast calls for sunny skies with partly cloudy conditions expected around 4 p.m. with winds up to 3 miles per hour. Today will be a high of 87 degrees with a low of 69, featuring the highest feels-like temperature being 90 degrees around 2 p.m. The temperature outside is currently 87 degrees. The grand opening of former President Barack Obama's Presidential Center will be taking place this Thursday and will feature an A-list of performers. The Obama Foundation released the lineup for Thursday's big celebration in Chicago. Headliners include Stevie Wonder, U2's Bono and the Edge, and Bruce Springsteen. The group also includes Christina Aguilera, Jennifer Hudson, John Legend, and The Roots. The dedication will kick off grand opening weekend festivities over the Juneteenth weekend. You can check out Thursday's grand opening ceremony on a live stream at Obama.org. I'm Katie and Lovett, and this is your 91 Second News on Hot 91, the soul of VA.

Monica like this, like that. Scandalous DJ Scan here. I think we may need another tour for Monica and Brandy. I think that vibe is much needed in the atmosphere for today. I know they had one last year, but I don't know, maybe another one next year. I know a lot of tours are getting ready to take place for the summertime, and we need some great ones for sure. All right, right now, Victoria Monet will Let Me. It's a new one with Hot 91 and Soul of VA.

0: shout out to One Groove DJ Heart Attack, nominated for the radio, well, National Radio Hall of Fame. Am I saying that right?
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2: Tech
0: Hall of Fame. Right here.
3: Wrap that up.
0: A VA legend, but not only just a VA legend, a nationwide legend. And just one example of that. There's a song that a lot of us are sick of hearing.
2: What is it?
0: He's responsible for it.
3: Which one?
0: Montel Jordan, This Is How We Do It.
2: I thought you was going to say T.I.
0: No. DJ Heart Attack broke that record.
4: Yes, he did.
0: Wow. Here in North of VA in 1990. What is that? Four, something like that. And the whole country's playing it. And now it's played at bar mitzvahs, funerals, divorce parties,
2: birthday parties,
0: gender reveal
3: commercials,
2: cookouts
0: everywhere.
2: Yeah.
0: Montel Jordan, 6'8". I don't know if he tried to make it to the league. We don't know. But we know he's a good singer. And DJ Heart Attack is responsible for that. That's just one small example of his impact in this industry. So, Mr. Sir, you are appreciated.
1: I laugh every time I think of that record.
0: Because every time you see him, he mentions that to you.
2: Nah, cool story. It's Juneteenth, 2023.
0: You noticed it? You saw it?
2: Yeah, I see them. Montel Jordan got off stage. See Heart Attack walk right up to him. They would just chop it up. He was like, "Yo, I appreciate you. Like, you are a part of my story."
0: I'm not just making this up. He saw this.
2: It was cool to see. That was tough. That was dope. But yeah, Heart Attack is responsible.
1: I'm laughing.
2: Yo, the only thing that blew me, he said, "Go pour some mouth, go pour some mouth."
0: Oh,
2: go.
0: You
2: I
0: said,
2: was like,
1: "I'm getting up real fresh in the morning." 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

by Omarion, and I don't know if you know or not, but B2K is talking about a versus against Pretty Ricky. 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Timbaland and Swiss Beats, let's see what y'all got to say about that one. All right, it's a brand new one by Omarion. 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

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Check this out. September 5th is going down. The Norfolk Scope Grounds. Talk about Cousins Fest is returning with the King of the South, T.I., Keisha Cole, The Dream, Plies, and a lot of your favorite DJs will be on the set. So you want to make sure you're out there. Norfolk Scope, September 5th, Cousins

Let's get the party started. See you at the bar, you was hardly talking. That's when I knew that your heart was scarring. Friends to lovers need a part to star in. Like, wait, babe, let me

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4: With Katie and Lovett. Police used tear gas on protesters outside a Walmart in Mississippi Tuesday. The demonstrators were calling for justice after a police officer shot and killed a one-year-old boy over the weekend. According to state authorities, Senatobia police officers and Tate County Sheriff's deputies were responding to a shoplifting call. They saw two adults and the child fleeing from the store into a vehicle. The driver then drove in the direction of the officers, nearly hitting one of them, and one officer fired shots at the car. The State Department of Public Safety is investigating the incident. Meanwhile, the child's family has retained prominent civil rights attorney Ben Crump to represent them. Two Senate Democrats are asking the Trump administration to end efforts to build a West Coast emergency oil reserve. That's at least until it has followed the process laid out by Congress. Senators Alex Padilla and Patty Murray wrote to Energy Secretary Chris Wright Wednesday. They say building a West Coast strategic petroleum reserve this fiscal year would defy the law and go around congressional authority. The proposed reserve would be an extension of the Federal Strategic Petroleum Reserve. That's the nation's emergency oil stockpile that's been depleted by back-to-back wars involving Russia and now Iran. The Senate Democrats say the West Coast Reserve Plan is motivated by politics and not a need. They say the focus needs to be on reinforcing existing reserves. Padilla and Murray request that Secretary Wright provide a full picture of plans. They also want to see all correspondence with the commercial entity tied to the plan, Sable Offshore Corp. The company and energy department were both contacted for comment. Today's weather forecast calls for sunny skies with partly cloudy conditions expected around 4 p.m. with winds up to 3 miles per hour. Today will be a high of 87 degrees with a low of 69, featuring the highest feels like temperature being 90 degrees around 2 p.m. The temperature outside is currently 87 degrees. The grand opening of former President Barack Obama's presidential center will be taking place this Thursday and will feature an A-list of performers. The Obama Foundation released the lineup for Thursday's big celebration in Chicago. Headliners include Stevie Wonder, U2's Bono and the Edge, and Bruce Springsteen. The group also includes Christina Aguilera, Jennifer Hudson, John Legend, and The Roots. The dedication will kick off grand opening weekend festivities over the Juneteenth weekend. You can check out Thursday's grand opening ceremony on a live stream at Obama.org. I'm Katie and Lovett, and this is your 91 Second News on Hot 91, the soul of VA.

The VA Janet Jackson. All right, DJ Scan here. Stay tuned in. I got your motivational quote and your cybersecurity tip of the day in the 5 o'clock hour. 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It's called Obvious. 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

0: This is Maynard Scales, the general manager here at Hot 91, the soul of VA. I once was a student here at Norfolk State University, and I can tell you today, I spend so much time thinking about how much I learned here, but also how much it cost me. Student loan debt is crippling. 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
1: Never chase bread, chase the vision. Make your word when you say it, be the business. No cap, God am a witness. Success feel better, independent. 9-11 at the Valley, at the limit. Big Master P vibe, no limit. 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

0: Southern Hemisphere. Somebody tell them people Mr. Hem is here.
1: Whoa, whoa, whoa, whoa, whoa, whoa.
0: Mr. Hem is here.
1: Whoa, whoa, whoa, whoa.
2: 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That was T.I. with Mr. Hem. Our cousin who's going to be here September 5th for the Cousins Festival. Scandalous DJ Scan. Right now I got a motivational quote for you. Check this out, 757. Know that you are the best at anything you do that you put your mind to. 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Y'all stay tuned in. We're Hot.

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4: Everybody, please, please move out the way. Please make

Yeah! I said boom, boom, clap. What you wanna do? Hot 9-1, and we coming through. Yes, we can, and yes, we do. Ooh, ooh, ooh, and ooh, ooh, ooh. Hot 9-1, what you do? Hot 9-1, yeah, we coming through. Amen, say man, amen. Game plan, what it do, man? How we doing? And we outside. We outside all summer. Out summer, we outside all summer.

the women. Because it's What Women Want Wednesday. And that's what we do here. Right? Even though it's Father's Day week, right? I guess I got to balance it just a little bit. It's cool. We're going to have our day Sunday, fellas. No, you know what? Nah, I retract that. We're going to have our week all month. Yeah. Yeah. All week, fellas. We deserve it. To all the good fathers out there, happy Father's pre-day, okay? But that's Sunday. Today, let me ask you this, all right? I gave you a tip of what the topic was going to be tonight. Last night. On my way out the door, and I already answered. I already asked most of these questions on my Facebook, Instagram. Make sure you follow me. Gotta follow me. I get so many people last minute trying to win tickets. Last minute trying to ask me, "Oh, do y'all got tickets for this and that? Are you giving this away?" Bruh, if you

0: Oh my gosh, bro, the list is absolutely epic. But anyway, we'll get back to that. The question is, for this What Women Want Wednesday, it really could pertain to fellas too. It pertains to everybody. It's an everybody question. Have you ever started a relationship? You wanted to, I'm gonna say it. Have you ever dated somebody strictly off the fact that they reminded you of somebody else? What I mean is, let's say you and Tammy broke up, right? You and Keisha broke up, or you and Quan broke up, right? And then you meet a guy or a girl. Looks just like Keisha, right? Different characteristics. Quan was, you know, quiet, a little timid, but this Quan that you meet is a little outspoken, a little more outgoing, but you're more of a loner, you're a quiet person yourself. So this new Quan, you're only dating him because he looked like the old Quan. You're only dating Keisha because she reminds you of the last Keisha, right? My question is, have you ever dated anybody solely off the strength that they either look like or reminded you of your somebody in your past? You just got out of a relationship with Derek, right? And you hop into one with Tremaine only because Derek and Tremaine look just alike. About the same height, same braids, same melanin in their skin. Everything just reminds you. You're only dating him because he reminds you of him. You're only dating her because she reminds you looks wise of her. Basically a rebound, basically a replacement for what you wish you had. Y'all remember? I remember when Breezy. Remember he was walking around with the shorty that looked just like Karrueche. Remember Kanye. He started dating his new wife, looked just like Kim. We all knew. We're looking right at her. Like, bro, that's just Kim 1.5. It ain't even 2.0. That's Kim 1.5. Like, we know. Either that or you seriously have a type. You really, really have a specific type that you're attracted to. And that's fine, too. But mostly because the type reminds you of your ex. 757-823-9672. I want to hear your answers. Let me hear your stories. I'm going to get your shout-outs in a few, right? Stay locked in with me. Let's have some fun. Hot 91, man. Solivier.
1: Mike. What day is it, Mike? Leslie, guess what today is?
2: It's hump day.
1: Woo-hoo! Hump day!
3: One, two. Fuck it! One, two.

Marv P, man, been getting it in. Been getting it in for show. All the time, all day outside. I think that's a new joint right there. I haven't heard that one. 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Make sure it's MP3 for. Hey, Marv P, you're a marketing guy, right? I just came up with something. You, I don't know how you're going to use that, but MP3, Marv P3, something, I don't know. Give me my royalties. 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And make sure, most importantly, it makes me want to press this button. Yep, it's got to do that. That's the most important. I don't really care about too much of the other stuff, to be honest with you. I do, but it's got to make me want to press that button, all right? We need that fire, right? Hotness. Ooh, it's hot outside. All right, look. If you want to know about the weekend's festivities, Dougie Fresh is going to be here. Patti LaBelle is going to be here. Ron TV is going to be here. Y'all, got a lot going on Juneteenth weekend. Why don't you stay right where you are? Follow me on Instagram at RonTV757, and I'll give you all the details on all the places that you should show up with the Hot 91 team, all right? All right, I'll be right back. Hot 91, Solovier. Hey.

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0: We're consistently adding more fuel to the fire. So be on the lookout, because Hot 91 is going to be moving all around the 757. 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

0: Yeah, got a child, love.
1: Mike. What day is it, Mike? Leslie, guess what today is?
2: It's hump day.
1: Woo-woo! Hump day!
3: 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No cap, God am a witness. Success feel better, independent. 9-11 at the Valley, Adeline. Big Master P vibe, no limit. Ballin' hard on another hemisphere. Somebody tell them people Mr. Hem is here.

0: on another hemisphere. Somebody tell them people Mr. Hem is here.
1: Whoa, whoa, whoa, whoa, whoa, whoa.
0: Mr. Hem is here.
1: Whoa, whoa, whoa, whoa, whoa, whoa.
0: Mr. Hem.
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0: You said what?
1: I said, am I calling number 10?
0: You said, are you calling number 10?
1: Uh-huh.
0: Yes, sir! You called number 10. Congratulations, man. You're calling number 10. I've been waiting on you all day, man. Congratulations. You are caller number 10. Matter of fact, you're caller number 1, 2, 3, 4, 5, 6, 7, 8, 9, and 10. Because what?
1: Hello?
0: Yeah, I'm here.
1: Bro,
0: I ain't having no contest right now. What you call number 10 for?
1: Did you just a call?
0: Who? Who you listening to, man? You cheating on me? You listening to
1: DJ Scandalous.
0: Oh, wow. Yes, DJ Scan, man. What's going on?
1: Yeah, I'm listening to the station.
0: Nah, man. It's Ron TV, brother. It's Ron TV.
1: Oh,
0: is what he said. Oh.
1: I'm listening to the wrong station.
0: Nah, DJ Scandalous is on 91.1. You're on the right path. Nah, this is it. You called the right. There's no other DJ Scan. He's with us on 91.1 for sure. Who told you to call in and be calling number? Who are you out there listening to, man?
1: No, I'm listening to one of. I thought I was listening to 91.1.
0: Wait a minute!
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17: Yo, Ron. Ron TV, a.k.a. Ron TV 757. What's going on, man? This is Neo. I got my eye on you. I'm watching. Okay? I'll let your boy. This is Neo. Yes. It was a beautiful day. It's gonna be a beautiful night. Break out the champagne. Everybody get a laugh. Let's start it off sexy.

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Tide 91. We're the soul of VA. All right, look. This is stemming from yesterday. I had to get these off because I had so many other people trying to get in. Y'all know I do my topics, and then sometimes I got so many people answering and commenting that I just don't get to everybody. But these are my leftovers from yesterday. So yesterday's question was, you found a $1,000 Visa card. The only catch is it expires in 5 minutes. What you gonna do? So the whole concept was, look, now you gotta imagine, you just found it on the ground. You got 5 minutes to figure it out before this thing expires. Let's say it expires at midnight. You found it at 11:55. You see what I'm saying? That's the scenario, right? You gotta figure out what you gonna do with this thing in 5 minutes. First of all, remember, you gotta drive to the place, wherever you're thinking about, right? If you think about shopping and getting it off, like at a Target or a Walmart or something, you gotta drive to the place, even though they're closed early. But you gotta drive there, get the product, get in line, and hope to swipe before the time run out. See what I'm saying? That was the whole concept. But never mind. I'm gonna just let y'all answer how y'all was answering. So you got 5 minutes before this card expires. What you gonna do? Heather Conway said, game time. All right. For them Pittsburgh Steelers, get me some box seats tickets. Okay, so I guess you can order it online, I guess somehow, if you can figure that out real quick. I can see that. Stevie T. Martin, what's up, shorty? She says she's paying her rent. Oh, okay. That could be, because I didn't say where you found it at. Maybe you found it in your apartment complex. Okay, just go swipe right at the right at the landlord's room, I guess. Okay, let me see. Christina Renee said, groceries immediately. I ain't mad at you. Stack up on some food and let that thing ride. Rail Scott said, do I have an option to withdraw, because 5 minutes is not enough time. See, that's what I'm saying. That was the whole concept. You got 5 minutes. You got to figure it out. He said, but for those saying that Walmart, he said, you know, Walmart, the line's going to be long. See, you get it. He said, you see, the line's going to be long. One register open. 5 minutes ain't enough time. See, you caught on to what I was trying to say. I like that. Nick Boogie, what up? He said, Georgia Power, AT&T, Country, Watershed, Xfinity, Kroger, and Fuel Center. Oh, you just going to all your places. That's a lot to do in 5 minutes, my boy. Okay. Let me get some more. I want some more. Let me see. Can I get some more? All right, we got some more. Clifton, a.k.a. Doug, said, rent if needed. Utilities, Walmart, shoot. I got a few options. Okay. Okay. Yaya, dough it is again, I guess, said, bills and the car note immediately. My guy BT Brian, what's up? He said, shares of SpaceX. Yes, just go ahead and buy you some stock. Listen, that was yesterday's question, but today's question. All right, let me switch the music up for today. Today's question. All right. You're in a situation where you just got out of a situation, right? You're trying to date somebody, but you're only dating them. You're only dating them, okay, solely because they look like your ex. You're only dating them because they remind you of your past. Somebody from your long ago or just ago, who you just broke up with, they look just like them. Maybe even smell just like them. The question is it fair? Is it fair to that other person that you are solely only dating them because they remind you of your past? Now, I've heard of some rebounds. I've heard of some rebound situations that went, you know, continued to go crazy. Now, and I'm not suggesting that you ever tell this person, you know, that you're dating them only because, you know, they remind you because they remind you of the last person. Maybe you're not over that last person. You're like, man, look, if I can't date that person again, I'm going to at least date somebody that look like them. You know, maybe they got the same eyes, the same body, the same hairstyle, whatever the case may be. But that's the closest you'll ever get back to that person. Okay.
So let's say you have a great relationship with this with the new replacement, and it goes well, and you do find love in them. But it's the reason that it all started. Does that, if they ever find out, if you have you ever found out? Let me reverse the question to other people. Have you ever found out that somebody was only dating you because you remind them of their last person? How did you feel? Did it taint the relationship, or did you

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4: Wrap that up.
2: A VA legend, but not only just a VA legend, a nationwide legend. And just one example of that. There's a song that a lot of us are sick of hearing.
3: What is it?
2: He's responsible for it.
4: Which one?
2: Montel Jordan, This Is How We Do It.
3: I thought you was going to say T.I.
2: No. DJ Heart Attack broke that record.
3: Yes, he did.
2: Wow. Here in north of VA in 1990. What is that? Somewhere there. Something like that. And the whole country's playing it. And now it's played at bar mitzvahs, funerals, divorce parties,
3: birthday parties,
2: gender reveal
4: commercials,
3: cookouts
2: everywhere. Montel Jordan, 6'8". I don't know if he tried to make it to the league. We don't know. But we know he's a good singer. And DJ Heart Attack is responsible for that. That's just one small example of his impact in this industry. So, Mr. Sir, you are appreciated.
5: I laugh every time I think of that record.
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3: Nah, cool.
2: He owes his...
3: It's Juneteenth, 2023.
2: You noticed festival. It? You saw
3: it? Yeah, I see them. Montel Jordan got off stage, see Heart Attack walk right up to him. They were just chopping up. He was like, yo, I appreciate you. Like, you are a part of my story.
2: I'm not just
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2: making this up. 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
3: It was cool to see. That was tough. That was dope. Mm-hmm. But yeah, Heart Attack is responsible.
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3: Go ahead. Yo, the only thing that blew me, he said, go Portsmouth.
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gotta set it, then I gotta go, and then I gotta get it, then I gotta blow, and then I gotta shudder any little thing and nothing that he be doing, cause it doesn't matter, cause I'm gonna da-da-da-da, then I'm gonna murder everything and anything about a boom, about a bing. I gotta do a lot of things to make it clear to a couple niggas that I always win, and then I gotta get it again and again and again.

Dance, come on. I see you, let's go. Yeah. 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

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Yeah. Look. Sister, we got Roberta Lee, Sister Sledge, we got the Fuzz Band, we got Patti LaBelle, Huh? Oh my gosh, man, I can't wait. Look, we're gonna celebrate unity and freedom and culture empowerment. Town Point Park is free. If you need any info, go to festevents.org. Just show up and have ourselves a good time. That's right, Friday, cannot wait. Patti LaBelle. Yes. Oh my gosh. All right, look. More shout outs. More things. Follow me at RonTV757. All right. Don't you go nowhere. We'll be right back. I got some new joint by Giveon. What y'all think about this? It's called Jezebel. Hot 91 Soul of EA.

0: 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This Big Boy.
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3: 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What's up, y'all? 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

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My boy, we're on TV and follow. We're on TV 757. Okay, there. Said it, can't share me.

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